There ain't no good in grief. Can't stop my mouth from breathing or seeing what I see.

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1: I wanna know what you're thinking. There are some things you can't hide. I wanna know.

That ain't working. That's the way you do it. You play the guitar on the MTV. That ain't